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1: Metro for rescue, 94, just confirming LAPD is attached. We have a disabled vehicle in the middle of the intersection.
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0: 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I have a four-story apartment house, three residential over parking, nothing showing. We'll be in the invest mode.
1: Task Force 37, roger.
2: Engine 19, person down, northbound 405 at Sunset.

37-4-115-00 West Nimitz Avenue. Rescue 14 sick person, 735 East 43rd Street. Engine 464, rescue 2, 66, difficult respirations, 5727 South 2nd Avenue. Engine 41 traffic, 8360 West Melrose. Sick person, 735 East 43rd.

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Metro, engine 57 here at Dinker in Florence. Looks like we have a minor 2 car traffic accident. Let me get out of the rig and see, get better eyes on it, but keep everybody coming non-emergency. Units responding to the physical rescue, Dinker in Florence, respond non-emergency.

0: Northrop 5466 on scene. Intersection at Danker, Florence. Engine 57, rescue 257, we can handle. You can cancel the balance of the assignment. 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
1: 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We're going to leave your status on scene.

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Engine 58, structure fire up at 1708 Livonia Avenue. Rescue 55, chest pain, 2327 West Avenue 33.

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1: Metro Fire, Metro 58 on scene, at 1708, Livonia. What we have here is a 213 with damage point. Confirm outside barbecue, fire out, and 1058.
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0: Rescue 864, this call came from a third party, not in the city. Not able to locate anybody further.
1: Man, Charles. Kevin, there's no patient in front of this address. Can you get a correct address for us?
0: Agent 67, roger. Stand by. How's he make patient contact? Agent 12, unconscious, 6064, East Ruby. Agent 67, we're trying to call back now. The cell site looks like it's coming from on Juliana between 79th and 83rd.
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Engine 62, SK 37, psychiatric emergency, 127, 72 Pacific, Coast Highway. Crash Pacific, out there. Rescue 266, chest pain 6306, run pal.

0: 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FR 64, rescue 65, difficult respirations, 117 17 South Figueroa.
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0: 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Agent 64, Rescue 33, Rescue, correction, Agent 79, auto motorcycle, southbound 110 in Imperial. Agent Rescue 34, chest pain, 4197, Leimert. Agent 4, injury, intersection of Alameda and Hollywood Freeway.

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0: Metro from engine 6-4, we've located. It's on the southbound on-ramp to the 110 at Imperial.
1: Roger. Rescue 33, do you copy that update location?
2: Yeah, 33, Roger.
1: 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Engine 209 traffic accident, intersection of Central and Olympic.
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0: 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Are we canceled? 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
0: 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We do have one car in the street here on A Street, blocking A Street in Central.
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Rescue 857, sick person, 748 77th Street. Rescue 834, sick person, 1540 South St. Andrews. Engine 64, person down 151, East 119th.

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0: 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Engine 23, traffic accidents, Mescal Canyon and PCH.
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1: Yeah, address is 810 South Beacon Avenue. Crosses James M. Lewis.
0: Roger, are you in apartment 107?
1: We're sitting out in front.
0: Roger. Engine 37, person down, 11301 Wilshire.
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0: 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Engine 33 OBS, San Pedro, Florence.

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Engine 33, traffic accident, 73 to Figueroa. Engine 33, rescue 257, traffic accident, 73 to Figueroa. Rescue 211 from Metro, LAPD has no ETA at this time. 11.

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2: 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By rescue 66.

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Rescue 246, overdose, 1442 47th Street.

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0: 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Engine 10, traffic accident, northbound 110 at 9.
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0: 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Passerby.
1: 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We found nothing.
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1: Yeah, Metro from Engine 112, that's the corrected address of 232 West 11th Street.
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3: 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We'll attach Battalion. 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

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Rescue 803 injury 252 Whitmer. 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
0: 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There is no city fire department, no city property involved. 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We got a knockdown.
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Rescue 811, clear to enter per LAPD.

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0: We'll keep it on 7 for now. We've got attack 18.
1: Copy, thank you. What we had was a tree fire that extended into a detached garage. We got a pretty good knockdown on it right now. I'll let you know if we need any additional resources.

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2: 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Do you need EMS to continue through? Engine 21, you're canceled. 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
0: Rescue 21, do you need EMS 1 to continue through, or can they cancel as well?
1: They can cancel as well.

0: And Metro Task Force 33, you can take back the tax. This was a rubbish fire that extended into the side of an ATU. We're going to handle it.
1: Task Force 33, Roger.

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0: 27. Did you copy the ETA?
1: Roger. 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
0: Roger. AT7, do you need an engine company?
1: Negative. 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
0: Roger.

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0: 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Please come down to the lobby. 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

0: 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If you're staging, it's clear to enter.
1: Metro, did you have traffic for 809?

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First instruction fire, 62 Swiston. Engine risk 62, risk 8, 62. Engine 43, task force 63, light force 92, EMS 9, battalion 9, battalion 4. Respond. Reported structure fire, 3763 South Berry Avenue, crosses Venice, dispatch 9, TAC 14, command 10.

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0: 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We do not see an apartment complex here.
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0: 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We're on scene. 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
0: Metro from Rescue 804. Roger. 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

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Rescue 11, cleared to enter.

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0: 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Put us on incident 0329 in place of Rescue 34.
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3: 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We're on scene, in the office. We found no patient. 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
0: 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Engine 9, rescue 29, depressed operations, 210 West

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0: 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We find no person in yellow shirt, dark pants. Do you have any further?
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0: 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Engine 464 is continued 66 to the core respiration, 7516 Southwestern, 9465.

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0: 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Sorry, stand by.
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0: 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Responded to structure fire, 907 North Bayview Avenue. Channel now response with attack of 14, command of 10.
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0: Engine 6, Flight Force 15, reported smoke, 2928 West Leeward Avenue. Flight Force 37, elevator, 1880 South Veteran Avenue.
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Engine 63 Psychiatric Palm, Maine, crossing Dudley.

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0: 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We got a dryer fire out. We'll be able to handle the resources on scene. We'll hold on to the TAC for a few.
1: Light Force 15 at Roger, confirming engine 13 size up. Additionally, dryer fire out. Light Force 15, engine 13 will handle.
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0: 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Life Force 11, roger. Management should have the key if you're having issues getting into the unit.
1: Bedroom 43, this is Falshing Castle, EMS 18, Rescue 43.
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0: 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What's your status? Rescue 26.
1: 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We'll have about a 1 hour overhaul. We'll be holding on to Life Force 48 and Engine 49. 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

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Rescue 892, discontinue.

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0: 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AP4 injury, 6 and colder.
1: Engine 69. Engine 69, rubbish fire intersection of Temescal Canyon and Pacific Coast Highway.
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5: 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It is a Rubbish Fire at the intersection of 7th and Soto. Keep Engine 25 coming through. We're going to hold on.
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4: 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EMS 2, one of the EMS 200, roughly.

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2: Metro from Rescue 68, we're canceled to 52, first in.
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1: Light North 11, stuck elevator 349, South Lafayette Parkway.
2: 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MVP is not taking.
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0: Truck 50, spawn on traffic accident intersection Fletcher and San Fernando Road.

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0: 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Attach LAPD to our incident with A-Unit 1 for an arson suspect. Now walking north on Sunset towards Fountain. 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
2: Metro AP 43, Crenshaw and Hyde Park. We don't see any LAPD here. Can you disregard we found him?
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1: EMS 18, you've been added with Rescue 34 to incident 600 at 1537 Jefferson.

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1: is a double fan at 50, correction, 551, west 97th Street.

0: 25. Task Force 2, Rescue 25, auto versus pedestrian intersection, southbound 5 freeway across of 4th Street. Cycle team 51 to a 6, LAX, Terminal 1, satellite. Last unit, you're stepped up by Metro, repeat.
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0: 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Rescue 811, abdominal pain, 751 South Hoover. Rescue 41, allergic reaction, 8000 Sunset, AP4, engine 17, sure you're en route to the person down, southbound 5 Freeway across the Santa Fe. Last unit trying to upgrade the RA. Repeat your message or stuff.
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1: 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Rescue 5, beginning 866 from quarters. Rescue 858, treating route first and down, 6431 West Fifth Street. Engine 17.

0: your instructions and your comments is going to be southbound, north of Santa Fe, man on the ground, possibly injured.
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Engine 68 injury, 5179 Washington. Rescue 65, Preston Ralph.

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0: Cardiac arrest, 241 West, 8 Agent 11, traffic accident, intersection of Wilshire, Lafayette Park. Rescue 21. Rescue 21, engine 9, overdose, 835.
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Engine 56, rescue 6, respond to the 6. 3444, green side lane. 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

0: 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Rescue 11, what is your status? Do you need EMS? Engine 33, rescue 257, unconscious, 344 East 84th.
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Disregard. AP 65. AP and rescue 65 to a fall. 8325 Avalon.

3810. EMS 11, so you're en route with Rescue 810 to the NSM, California Hospital. Type Force 2, Rescue 1, chest pain. 1427 East 4th Street. Rescue 032 is 6. 532 South Olive.

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Engineer Rescue 29 unconscious at 4020 West 5th. Rescue 65, Rescue 857, pressing up.

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1: 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Cycle team 51, confirming you want to be added with engine 51.
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2: Yes.
1: 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Engine 15, person down, 1106 West 41st place.

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1: 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You were previously overdue.

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Engine 48, rescue 101 to a sick, 546 West 7th.

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Rescue E26, Preston Route. Rescue E35, Back Main, 442 Crock.

0: 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C-264 to a sick, 160 West, 109th. Rescue 834 to a sick, 3900 South Normandy.
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0: 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We are on scene, but there is no apartment 315. Did you mean address 2449 Barrington instead of 2445?
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1: Metro, do you have traffic for Rescue 69?
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0: 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Engine 59, Rescue 37, respond to the unconscious at 1516 South Sawtelle. 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

Rusty 26. 6 with AP4, chest pain, at 1936 East 1st Street. 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Tom Bradley Terminal. 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
2: 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We have nothing further. Engine 1, possibly the same as engine 44's.

0: 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It's going to be under the overpass. Hopefully, we can't miss fire. Let's have engine 1 continue through for water.
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1: 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We can handle.
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0: 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Engine 229, press him out. Rescue 858, Rescue 68. Rescue 58, Rescue 68, unconscious, 8680 West Pico Boulevard, cross of Shenandoah Street. 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Rescue 11, engine 229. Rescue 11, engine 229, cardiac arrest, 2821 West 11th Street, cross South Fedora Street. 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FR11, rescue 14.
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0: AP-43, you've been attached, rescue 894, Preston route. 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Rescue 804, rescue 21, we show you en route to difficult respirations, 1831 East 1st Street, cross of Vicente Fernandez Street. FR 64, we show you en route to the sick, 825 East 108th Street. Engine 13, no. Continue through, we added you. The place of engine 229 was overdue on the radio.

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0: 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Rescue 810, sick person, 2100 Park Grove Avenue, across from West 23rd Street.
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0: 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Engine Rescue 19, unconscious, 119.3 West Montana Avenue, across of West San Vicente Boulevard. Rescue 814, we show you en route to the fall, 2310 East Alcazar Street. Rescue 815, are you clear of incident 810?
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0: 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Rescue 811, Rescue 11, stroke 321, South Occidental, cross of West 3rd Street.
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1: 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Rescue 85, unconscious, intersection of Gaffney and Anaheim.

0: 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Trying to call back. Stage 2, this was reported by a passerby. Whatever locate, we have nothing further.
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0: 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Engine 464, rescue 46, here, 1507 West Gage Avenue, across from South Tinker Avenue. Engine 61, rescue 858.
1: Engine 61, rescue 858, fall 139 South Hayworth.
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0: 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Mike 466, fall 1437 West 60th Street, cross of South Haldale Avenue.
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0: 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Engine 41, Rescue 826, Fall 515, North La Brea Avenue, across from West Clayton Street.
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0: 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Engine 85, Rescue 101, Full Respiration, 1306 West Anaheim Street, across of South Frampton Avenue.

0: 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Engine 33, rescue 246, chest pain 121 East Florence Avenue, crosses South Main Street.
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Life Force 33, Rescue 64, Diabetic Emergency, 7821 South Avalon, across East 79th Street.

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0: 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Injury 1305 North Palisades Drive, cross of West Avenue or something else. 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
0: 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With rescue 94 en route. Engine 68, cancel. Engine 46, rescue 34. Engine 46, rescue 34, unconscious, 3997 South Bud Long Avenue, cross of West King Boulevard. Engine 33, press route.
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Rescue 35 unconscious, 1662, Griffith Park Boulevard, cross of FE Street.

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1: Rescue 33, assault 661 West 87th Street, crosses South Hoover. Light Porsche 27, Rescue 41. Light Porsche 27, Rescue 41, unconscious 6368, Hollywood Boulevard, cross of Cosmo Street. Cycle Team 51.
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1: 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Rescue 14, unconscious, 1470 East 50th Street, cross of South Compton Avenue.
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0: 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Rescue 6, unconscious, 2511 West 3rd, cross of Grand Alley. Rescue 848. Rescue 848, abdominal pain, 401 West 3rd Street, cross of South Mesa Street. Rescue 52. Rescue 52, unconscious, 3977 West Beverly Boulevard, cross of Heliotrope. 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

0: 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Discontinue. 464. Light 464, abdominal pain, 105 East High Street, crest of Avalon Boulevard.
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Rescue 79, sick person, 714 West 148th Drive, across the South Orchard Avenue. 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
0: 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Barham Boulevard, cross of Dark Canyon Drive. Rescue 811, rescue 10. Rescue 811, rescue 10. Overdose 640 South Alvarado, cross of West Bosher. Rescue 860, we show you en route to the unconscious 1130 East 6th Street, cross of South Alameda Street.
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0: Rescue 11, you've been attached with Rescue 811 to the overdose, 640 South Alvarado, cross of West Wilshire Boulevard. Rescue 10, discontinue. Rescue 26. Rescue 26, diabetic emergency, 4633 West 17th Street, cross of South Vineyard Avenue. Rescue 37. Rescue 37, unconscious, 1835 South Sepulveda Boulevard, cross of West Nebraska Avenue. Rescue 858. Rescue 858, sick person 9808 West Venice Boulevard, cross of Del Monsters.
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0: 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Abdominal pain 105 East I Street, cross of North Avalon. 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
0: rescue 37, unconscious, 1835 South Sepulveda Boulevard, cross of West Nebraska.

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1: Engine 19, rescue 62. Engine 19, rescue 62, chest pain, 12400 West Wilshire, cross of Carmelina. Engine 48, person route, tree overdue. Rescue 37, person route. Engine 13. Engine 13, traffic, intersection of Vermont, west 17th place.
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0: 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Life 466, rescue 66. Mission rescue 66, unconscious, intersection of Western and West 51st Place. Rescue 833. Rescue 833, abdominal pain, 8520 South Broadway, across of West 85th Place. Rescue 15. Rescue 15, abdominal pain, 150 West 51st Street, across the South Main Street. Engine and rescue 43. Engine rescue 43, unconscious, 3533 South Motor Avenue, across the West Palms Avenue Boulevard. Rescue 62, press and rail.
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0: Engine 48, this is reported by a third party. We have nothing further.

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2: 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Engine 26, Rescue 34, cardiac arrest, 2190 West Adams Boulevard, cross of South Cimarron Street. Engine 82, Rescue 56. Engine 82, Rescue 56, sick person 5533 West Virginia Avenue, cross of South St. Andrews.

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0: 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And then 6, Rescue 10, auto pedestrian, intersection of Beverly and Madison.

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Rescue 5, Life Force 5, unconscious, 7900 South Loyola Boulevard and Loyola Marymount. Engine 94, Rescue 266, typical respirations, 3303 West 54th Street.

0: 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Near the unconscious intersection of 3rd, Waterbury. 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Rescue 5, press en route. Engine 14, you're getting rescue 846 from quarters. 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Rescue 82. Rescue 82, engine 27, overdose 6658, West Franklin Avenue.
1: Let's go from line 4117. Pico Boulevard, we need the gas company to come out for damage to the gas meter. We were able to shut it off. It has a leak going from the meter to 46.
0: 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Rescue 246, engine 15, overdose 3890, Bill Robertson Lane. AP 82. AP 82, injury 1609, North Pine Street, cross of West Hollywood Boulevard.
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0: 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Rescue 5-6, discontinue.
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We just made contact. The RP is psyched. Building management is aware and is going to deal with it. 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

0: 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Rescue 4, Rescue 803, cardiac arrest, 338 South Union Place, cross of West 4th Street.
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0: up. Rescue 829, hemorrhaging 6050 West Pico Boulevard, cross of South Elvira Street. Engine 46, RP is coming down to me.
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0: Rescue 82 is reported to be apartment 311. I'll try to call back.
2: Roger, 311.
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0: 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Rescue 850, you can discontinue. Engine and rescue 13, choking 2328 Pico Boulevard. F-464, sick person, 257 West, 118th Place. Rescue 21, chest pain, 1662 East 33rd Street.
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2: 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Rescue 834, you can discontinue.

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Report 200, Paul. 737 East Washington Boulevard, across the South Stamford Avenue. Engine 62, rescue 63, poisoning 4711 South Englewood.

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1: 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Notify DWP and DOT to block traffic on Avenue 52.
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0: Central Light Force 2, will you also give us an attack channel?
1: 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We'll move this incident to 7, and I'll give you a attack. Stand by.

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We're available for that technical rescue. 12 first in, DSR 27.

0: 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So one, you've been added, Professor.
1: Metro Task Force 2 on scene here on 4th Street. We do have one male victim that's jumped off of the 4th Street Bridge. Appears to be reference 814. We are co-located with LAPD, and we are going to go into a litter basket operation. I'll be known as 4th Street IC, and I'll keep you updated if we need any additional resources.
0: Flight Force 2, copy. Known as 4th Street IC. You have one victim, reference 814, co-located with PD.
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0: 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Engine 33, Life Force 33, reported smoke, 7676 San Pedro.
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2: 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It'll be known as Vig IC. Stage will be located at 51st and Vig. Have all companies check in on Divisional Attack 2.
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0: F-Force 33, Rescue 833 has been added, 1 mile. Rescue 833, respond to the reported smoke with Life Force 33 at 7676 AM.
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4: 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We're going to be in vest, nothing showing. You know what, San Pedro, I see.
2: 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Known as San Pedro, I see.

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Rescue 826, rescue 43, engine 94, cardiac arrest, 55, 15 Bowden.

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1: Metro 4th Street IC update here. This is a confirmed reference 814. We've successfully raised the patient via litter basket and are going to leave him in ED custody here on 4th Street. You can have back
0: 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Body has been recovered with litter basket, leaving it with PD.
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0: 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And part 11, you could discontinue.
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0: 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Rescue 209, rescue 815, unconscious, 228 East 6th Street. Engine 9, rescue 9, cardiac arrest, suspicion wall.
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0: 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Does LAPD have an ETA?
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2: 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He is responding to reported smoke at 801 North Stone Canyon Road.
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657, call back's going to voicemail, but you're showing on 59th Place. The address is going to be 912 West 59th Street. 59th Street.

0: can you confirm your incident's going to be separate from Rescue 9? They're reporting. Got a call for a patient wearing a pink shirt, gray pants. Reported me in front of 606 Alf Olive.
1: Metro Information 10. Yeah, Rescue 9's here on scene with us. It's the same incident. They're going to handle. The intersection at Hill and 6 has been cleared. Also, there's no traffic.
0: Rescue 810, Rescue 10, you can both discontinue.

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635, difficult respiration since 4636 something. 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
2: 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You're going to leave the body with PD. Going to be closed down into this.
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1: 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All companies will be available shortly.

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0: Agent 43, roger, DOT's been notified. We're going to move this over to Channel 7. Would you like, and additionally, you have TAC 14, TAC 14. Advise if you need any other resources. Agent 71, a sick person, UCLA.
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Respond to the NVSC barricaded suspect at Engine 43 and Rescue 92 are on scene of at the address of 1615 South Veteran Avenue. Rescue 11 unconscious, 3055 Wilshire.

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0: 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We're going to leave this with
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You're going to clear. 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

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Or say 37 Hemorrhage, 974 Amherst. 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

0: 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We're on scene at the reported address. We have no way to get inside. Can you have DRP come meet us at the gate?
1: Rescue 6, roger. We're going to try the callback advisor if you're able to make entry.

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1: Yeah, Metro 5, engine 85, southbound 110 freeway at PCH. We find nothing. 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

0: 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We're on scene. 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Stay at the door.
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Engine 4, transformer, intersection East 2nd, crosses Central.

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1: 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Engine 4, traffic, Vignes and Chavez. Cardiac arrest, 348, 75th Street.

Wrestling 46. You can discontinue Wrestling 46. You've been added. Q46, we got you back quarters.

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1: 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FR 11, Rescue 9, chest pain, 1212, Wilshire.
2: 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An update on our situation. We have a small amount of grass, engine 112, engine 36 will be able to handle. Can you also notify park rangers, have them respond to our location for assistance of removal of a homeless encampment that caused the start of the fire?
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1: 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We'll notify the park rangers for removal of a homeless camp.
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1: 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Engine 36, a copy. You are...
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0: 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We find no patient at the intersection of 6 and San Pedro. 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

Metro from Rescue 33. Can you show us on a still alarm, traffic accident, fire department not involved? 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
0: Metro, EMS-1, can you show me a route? He's not taking
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0: 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We were clearing our last round. We'll take our run for our life force. Show up available.
1: 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Your left works fire down section, Mariposa, Morrow.

0: Metro, Rescue 14. We're on scene. We don't find any description. No waivers. Can you try the callback?
1: 14, Rescue 14. Callback's going to be no good.
0: Rescue 14, roger. We're going to circle back around. If we make contact, we'll advise.
1: 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Rescue 835, person down, 1515, Vermont.

0: 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Can you cancel EMS 1 on their incident with RA-857 and attach me to it?
1: EMS 13, you've been added. EMS 1, you could discontinue.

0: 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We find nothing. If you have nothing further, we'll call it a false.
1: Rescue 809, roger, we have nothing further.

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1: Yeah, I need a. I'm requesting DOT for the area of Westwood. All traffic signals are down. Let's go with Westwood and Laconic. But all along Westwood, traffic signals are down.
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2: 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DOT
0: 882, we can add you with them. We cannot cancel. Would you still like to be added?
3: Metro AP 82, you can attach us with engine 82.
0: AP 82, roger, you've been added.